88.7, The Diamond.

0: Not completing high school is more of a social thing than it was an academic thing. 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

0: Hey, I'm Cindy Howes. We're honoring the outlaws and outcasts for America's 250th. We'll hear from important voices that often go unheard. We'll take a trip across the land via bus, car, and train. Songs from Lizzie Ngo, Aoife O'Donovan, Simon & Garfunkel, and more. 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
2: 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That's Rockin' Dave's Roots Roundup, every Sunday at midnight on WICR The Diamond. 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
3: It's that time. It's Cafe Jazz with Gene Knight. It's Big Band.

On a steeplechase release that dates back to 1983, almost big band Montreux. Well, you needn't. This is Gene Knight with Cafe Jazz. Of course, we like the vinyl here. Most of what we play comes from the original vinyl. I've got some Wes Montgomery up next.

Don't Let the Sun Catch You Crying. That's Jose Feliciano from a self-titled release on RCA Records, a groundbreaking release, if you will. Why? Because Jose was just Jose Feliciano, not Josie Felt or anything like that. Jose Feliciano. And before that, from the release titled Down Here on the Ground, Wes Montgomery, with recordings from 1967 through 1968 on A&M Records, his version of Georgia on My Mind. This is Gene Knight. You're listening to Cafe Jazz. Brian Bromberg's up next from his recent compact disc titled Compared to That. This is I'm Just Saying.

The fourth and final symphony by Brahms, played there by the Royal Concertgebouw Orchestra, conducted by Bernard Haitink. I'm Steve Seal. Have a great

The Maiden's Prayer by Tekla Banarzewska-Baranowska. You're listening to Anytime Classical, a production of Classical Music Indie. I'm your host, Kate Botello, with music next from Franz Josef Haydn. This is a trio for piano and strings, and we'll hear it played by the Beaux-Arts Trio, who are renowned for their recordings of all of Haydn's trios.

0: from the Heidelberg Cafe, and I like to invite you on Sundays at 1 p.m. for some uplifting German music. 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
2: 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I'm Kate Botello. Thanks for being here with me this hour. If you'd ever like to reach me directly, you can send me an email. My address is kbotello@classicalmusicindy.org. We'll wrap up this hour with music from J.S. Bach. This is the Violin Concerto No. 1. American violinist Oscar Shumsky will be our soloist, and he'll also conduct the Scottish Chamber Orchestra.

0: Isolanisti played the Valse Triste, the Sad Waltz, from Kuolema by Jean Sibelius.
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Erik Satie wrote a handful of pieces he called Nocien. We're not sure what he meant by that made-up word, Nocien. He was into Gnostic ideas and theology, so that's one possibility. But he never fully spelled it out. And that's fine. Let's embrace the not knowing. That was Nocien No. 3 by Erik Satie, played by pianist Simona Dinnerstein, from a recital at Spivey Hall at Clayton State University in Georgia. Thanks to the Walter and Emily Spivey Foundation for making that concert recording available to PT. Erik Satie consciously cultivated an eccentric persona. He loved deadpan humor, irony, absurdity. He delighted in upending expectations. And his Nocien are a fine example of that. The music even looks weird on paper. No bar lines, no time signatures, no conventional performance cues like sweetly or grave or even with humor. Instead, pianists see things like with astonishment, very lost, without pride, on the tip of the tongue. Unconventional, yes, but very effective at conjuring very specific headspaces. Erik Satie.

0: a moment. Did you know Sergei Rachmaninoff almost flunked some classes at Moscow Conservatory? Me neither. Did you know he wrote a string quartet? Me neither. More on both just ahead. This is Performance Today from APM.
1: 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Be there as this year's winner is crowned. 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

0: Celebrate the grand finale of the Indianapolis Early Music Festival's 60th season on Friday, July 10th at the Indiana History Center. 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
0: The Diamond.

Andy Navala right here on the Diamond. We are over the halfway mark at the 4 o'clock hour, and I'm going to be honest, traffic has picked up. So buckle up, no pun intended. On the north side of I-465, there has been an accident which is causing the right two lanes to be blocked. This is at I-465 north side westbound before Keystone Avenue exit 33. Currently sitting at an 18-minute delay. Also on I-465 west side, there's been an accident. Another right two lanes being blocked. This is at I-465 west side northbound before 10th Street exit 14. Only sitting at a 9-minute delay, so a little bit more tame. One delay that just went down is on I-70. There's some stopped traffic. That's I-70 eastbound between Harding Street exit 78 and I-65 south split. Just went down to an 8-minute delay, so hopefully that is on its way to being cleared up. On I-465 north side, more stop-and-go traffic. That's I-465 north side eastbound between Meridian Street exit 31 and Allisonville Road exit 35. Currently sitting at a 12-minute delay. And again, I-465 north side stop-and-go traffic. That's I-465 north side westbound between Meridian Street exit 31 and I-65. Sitting at a 10-minute delay. Almost done. Promise. On I-465 south,

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and welcome to the Baked Potato. 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